Generation of the groove. 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Join in on the disco trial.

flight deck and the cabin crew, we would like to welcome you aboard this 1 hour flight to Helsinki. My co-pilot Mikko Lentopuura is alive and in the upright position. Weather is nice and the seatbelt sign has been turned on. We wish you a pleasant flight. Mikko!

this one, our flight to Helsinki. Michael, pilot Mikko Lento, Pureza Laivan in the upright position. Weather is nice and the seatbelt sign has been turned on. We wish you a pleasant flight. Mikko P.